0: It's 11 a.m. on Radio Delta Lebanon,
1: the heartbeat of the Middle East.
0: 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Delta FM Lebanon.
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You're in the mix with the number one DJ in town. You are live.

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You're in the mix with the number one DJ in town. 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

music, less talk. Music, less talk. Tomorrow's hits today. Lebanon's favorite Arabic radio station.